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problems with tonight, Nola. Travis Scott, 3134 southbound at 45 with Louisiana 313, Juliet Bravo Delta. It's going to be a silver Volvo SUV.

0: 3-1 East Bank, Lakeland, 0-20. South Cleveland, Jefferson. South Cleveland, Jefferson.
1: 44.
0: 44, it's going to be engraving on W. Mercer, Chevy, Pearl, with the grand color. Apologies, relocate to the ballot tree.
2: 23, no. Did you contact Causeway to know what that area was?

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1: 69.
0: A copy of Louisiana ID for a bad driver's license.
1: Definitely.
0: That is going to be 00734-3336. Be a Todd Dufresne.

0: Some normal same information. As was deceased, even though that's an extreme, it's just not making any sense. Can you give me the name and date of birth? I have Ty Dufrank. What was the date of birth?
1: The first name is Ty. T-O-G-D. Anthony. First name Dufrank. D-U-F-R-A-N-E. Be a white male. Date of birth is 10/23/69.
0: Okay, well, thanks for standing by.

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1: Okay, one.
0: I'll give you a read back on the number, just to confirm. 00734-3336, correct?
1: Yeah, well.
0: Alright, definitely. I'm not sure what's going on with the system, but I can't get anything up by the name. It's telling me there's no record. On the number that you gave me, it's coming back to an entirely different kind of, entirely different person, coming back to a Tanya Willis, a female.

0: 69.
1: How about his, at the end, instead of a 6, how about a 5?
0: All right, for the last digit, 5 instead of 6, correct?
2: Yep.
0: Stand by one.

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0: Region 169.
1: Is anyone?
0: Okay, it's getting used to this format. Baton Rouge and I also confirmed on this again. All right, he's going to have a Class E Echo suspended. Class E Echo suspended. The number is 00554780. Repeating, 00554780. Class E suspended. The expiration date on it is 10/22/92. Doesn't say why it is suspended. Divorce.

0: beef, you know. I think. Columbia 10 West, 217. Louisiana Plate 425, Hotel Echo India. On a blue Honda, looks like a Civic or an Accord. B68, any available St. Charles, St. John map unit?
1: Map 213.
0: There's going to be a disabled vehicle right shoulder. There's going to be a white SUV 10 East at around the 217.8 directly across from me on the other side of the bridge.

0: True be Jeff. B-13, tuning map unit for signal 18 on CCC. He's bound on the right shoulder. He's got a flat tire.
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1: I just sent map 226 to eastbound at the 217. I'm going to take care of the situation.
0: 10-4, it's a female with a white sedan.

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0: Alright, this vehicle is going to be released to Louisiana DL 544-74. 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
0: 44 Chevy Avalanche versus G Patriot. 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

0: 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This is JP. 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
1: 55 on direct. I'm in there. Got a 21 on it.
0: Tackle.
2: Okay. 69 55. 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I get it.
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1: 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It's gonna be a green Kia Sportage.
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0: 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We're gonna deal 00892 690 at 00892 6960.
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0: That's on Ernest Simpson.
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0: It's going to be a Smith & Wesson SD9, 9mm. Serial number is going to be Foxtrot Bravo Juliet 6756, FBJ 6756.
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0: 第三十三招吗？等一下，那个 61 at Ridgewood, send you a Florida plate, X-ray November, Victor 208, XNV 208, female and white Chevy Traverse.
1: 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Someone was setting off a one-way key.
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1: B68.
0: 68. The same advises behind a home depot, unknown vehicle. Vehicle has heavy damage, unknown if it's occupied or not. Also be advised, same location, advises a small Nissan car disabled in roadway, nothing further. I'm not sure if it's one of the same or not.
1: B68. 44 to B68, you stay clear.

0: Jordan on Ola.
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0: Put that 100 on hold. I'm going to go to that 20 with roadblock at 20.

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0: It's going to be 3139 eastbound in between Dickory and Clearview. It's going to be a single car 20. Heavy front end damage. I'll let you know they're making a model as soon as I make the flip.

0: reported on NOLA. It's going to be a silver Nissan Altima, Louisiana 488, Hotel Sierra, Quebec. We're going to have the right lane and center lane blocked on 3139 eastbound.
1: Definitely.

0: B-49 NOLA. That Signal 100, what was the suspect's group? This vehicle has heavy front end damage. Looks like it was involved in a rear ender. Maybe even a... It's got the damage at the front left of the vehicle. Can you give that call back after where her damages are on the car?
1: Yeah, we'll do that now, Sam.

0: 49 Nola. Can you also put a note in the CAD? He's going to be transported from this location to West Jeff Hospital by EJ. I'll get your unit number shortly. D Delta injuries. It's going to be EJ 90. B-49, Tribute Desk.
1: Yes.
0: Next up, Louisiana 488, Hotel Sierra Quebec, 488 HSQ. It's going to be a silver Nissan Altima. Let them know it's going to have to be a flatbed.
1: 10-4. B-77, Noah.

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1: And
0: not going to be the same same vehicle. She doesn't know what kind it was, but it was a white vehicle and struck her and ran off. So it couldn't be the one you're on.
1: Okay, 10-4. We just didn't see any visible damage to barricades or anything like that over here.
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0: territories and all. You can hold this signal 100, show me out on a traffic stop and be I-10 East at Veterans Memorial Boulevard and be out with Louisiana 613 Hotel Lima Kilo. 613 HLK is going to be on a black Hyundai Elantra.
1: Oh.

0: Yeah, 23.
1: Hey, that would be.
0: Do you mind grabbing the trustees?

0: 49 over.
1: Bravo 49.
0: Yes, ma'am. My driver is going to be transported to UMC now as a trauma activation. D Delta.
1: You are Z Delta?
0: And boy, D Delta.
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0: 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Louisiana plate 638 Golf Alpha Sierra. It's gonna be a gray Honda HRV.
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0: Correction, I'm still assigned to this hit and run. It's going to be under the same item.
1: Sure, boy. 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
1: Bravo 44 Original. 44. See if we can get a call back, or at least a phone number for the victim of this signal 100.
2: Couple of one in the cat. I believe it was apartment 235, not 35.
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1: Simple, I figured as much.

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0: these pills.
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0: City's 203. Should be some sort of Louisiana fleet. Stand by. Yeah, I don't know it. Louisiana plate 210. Talking to you. I'm ready for it, Mustang.
1: I'm sorry, sir. 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
0: East. 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
1: Definitely.

But before the core region normal. Hey, sir, this crash is going to be the same as the crash that B-49's working with 1015. Can you go ahead and combine these events for me?

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1: That's the 8.
0: 10 East. Tell me at the 206. It's going to be a Louisiana Fleet 225 Echo November Kilo on a white Honda. White Honda Insight.
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1: pretty far.
0: And 90 West of La Palco, Louisiana, 379 Juliet November Victor. That's 379 Juliet November Victor. Come in a brown, New York Enclave.

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2: 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It's 509, Juliet Romeo Yankee. It's going to be on a Chevy Trailblazer. I don't know what color that is. It'll be gray.
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1: Hey, sir, we have a traffic stop. I-10 West, just before Veterans, to be out with Louisiana tag 250 Foxtrot Zulu Oscar 250 FZO. It's going to be on a gray Ford Mustang.
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0: 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Louisiana Plate 496. Juliet Bravo Foxtrot. It's going to be a white Toyota Avalon.

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0: You put me out on a traffic stop, I-10 East, just before Causeway. 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It's going to be on a white Toyota Tacoma.

0: 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Put a Louisiana Class C in the cab for me.
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2: Westbound US 9 on La Palco, Louisiana, 424 Hotel Sierra Quebec. That's 424 Hotel Sierra Quebec. It's coming on a red dot charger.

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1: Bravo 44, you know, you could close out that last stop. Citation issued. I'm going to be on another traffic stop. After you close it out, let me know when you're ready to copy.

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1: I'm going to be at I-610 at Canal and West End. I'm going to be out with a gray Nissan Kicks, no 28.
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0: I said we have a class E Echo. 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Expiration 6-1 of 31. 6-1 of 2031. 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
0: Kennedy West at Avenue E. Going to be in the Walgreens parking lot. Wait. Stand by for 28. Going to be a dark color SUV.
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0: 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It's going to be a silver Toyota, maybe a Scion.
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1: 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Well, we got a plate 444 Kilo Delta Golf. It's gonna be a black Nissan Altima.

0: 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Ten East just passed Clearview into Louisiana. 217 Golf Uniform Delta. 217 GUV. Two men on white Toyota Camry.
1: Careful.
2: Four nine zero. I got it in my email. Thank you, guy.
1: Careful.

0: need to be factored in.
1: Thank you, Paul.
0: The westbound US 90B going on a lower level at LA 23. Premier Louisiana temp 187. That's 187-94051. It's coming in a red Hyundai SUV. Correction. Sedan.
1: Hello.

0: 49ers, Ruby does.
1: Yeah.
0: Yes, sir. I'm going to send you a copy of this 26B from a 1015. Can you confirm the offense for me, please?
1: No. 5-5 original.
2: Come back to
1: anything? Did that temp tag that I gave you come back to anything?
2: Come back to a 2010 Honda Accord maroon to a Roger Lewis, expiration 7/4/26.

0: 77 north 77 10 east at Causeway in Miller, Louisiana, 273 Kilo Charlie Echo, 273 KCE. It's going to be on a silver Toyota Corolla.
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0: 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I know he's at the fence. 8 6. 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
0: 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That's a 9. California Fleet 9, Papa Lima Hotel 073. 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
0: 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Echo Romeo Tango, 517 ERT, a white Lexus SUV.
1: Devil.

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1: Be on a traffic stop, I-10 East, just before Bonneville, be out with Louisiana Tech 709, Juliet Whiskey, Juliet, Louisiana 709, JWJ. It's going to be on a black Cadillac sedan.

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1: Yes, sir.
0: 125-95181. It's going to be to a Keon Ballard.
1: Definitely.

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Valid class of vehicle to that subject. Car restriction of 02.

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1: Bravo 68, read you one. Read you 168.
0: Yeah.
1: Still code 4.
0: I'm code, about to clear.
1: Definitely.

0: Bravo 44, region all. 44. I'll be on a traffic stop, Clearview Parkway, Veterans Memorial Boulevard, be out with Louisiana temporary tag 22425383. It's going to be on a black Nissan Rogue.
1: Tesla.
0: I'll let you know when I stop.
1: Tesla.

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0: Probably 44.
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2: The Western on US 90B, you can throw me at the 10. Throw me Louisiana 10, 224, 25, 259. That's 224, 25, 259. 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
0: 10 East, just before Causeway, Henry Mississippi Plate Hotel, Charlie Papa, 460. HCP 460. It's going to be on a blue Hyundai Elantra.
1: Devil. Region 144, still code 4.
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0: 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Louisiana Fleet 188 Hotel Yankee November. It's going to be a great study camera.

0: 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Just to give an update, Code 4 as of right now, the drones are hovering ahead, and K-9 is clearing the second floor.
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0: 3 westbound US 90B. You can build me at San Ann. Give me Louisiana 958. Juliet Tango Kilo. That's 958. Juliet Tango Kilo. 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
0: 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Going to be Louisiana 886 Juliet Alpha Kilo 886 JAK. A white Nissan Sentra.
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0: Mira, to west, you can throw me at the 197. Louisiana plate 706. Juliet, Yankee, Yankee. I believe it's going to be a gray Tesla.

He's 25 weeks and older. 25. 10-8, St. Charles Lee, beginning mileage, 70870, 70870.

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1: Hello.

B25 region over. 25. Traffic stop 10 west at the 220 with Ohio plate. Kilo Alpha Yankee 7597 KAY 7597 on a red Mazda CX 55.

traffic stop, 10 west at the 220 with Ohio plate. Kilo Alpha Yankee 7597 KAY 7597 on a red Mazda CX-50.

0: 3-1 West Bank Avenue, 720 Expressway and Avenue D. Expressway westbound Avenue D.
1: Bravo 6-1.
0: 6-1 JP is reporting a black Ford F-250 versus a white SUV. No injuries reported, no roadblocks.
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0: Traffic stop. Sitting west at 310. Louisiana 645. Gulf X-ray X-ray. 645 GXX on a gray Hyundai sedan.
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0: Traffic stop. Then west at the 220, gonna be out west of Louisiana, 188, Gulf Lima Juliet, 188, GLJ. Gonna be out with a black SUV. 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

0: بی تونه که بیرس
1: yeah.
0: Get the back gate for us, they're on the carport. Thank you.
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0: Can you handle that 20 for me that 101 was headed to?
1: 4.
0: Thank you, appreciate it.
1: 21 to region over, is that right?
2: No.

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0: Please start the next step for no insurance for Louisiana Handicap 457955. 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
1: Don't

Is the one so available you think you know for a traffic complaint? 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County 3, your Red Silverado hit a curb and popped to his tires. 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
2: V85 region over. Traffic stop, I-10 westbound, milepost 217, Louisiana 520, Juliet Quebec Kilo 520, JQ, K is going to be a white Kilo, K4.

0: Yeah, sometimes there isn't all of them.
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1: 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He's at the 217 I-10 West. Next, going to be 1033.
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0: 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Yes, ma'am. 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
0: When able, can you get to 19, please?
1: No problem.
2: He was calling V-21.
0: Yeah, 16, that was for V-21.
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0: When able, can you 10-19 for me?
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0: 3400 LA 3017. One second, trying to get closer to the plate. Louisiana license plate Zulu 480927, Z480927, Black Ford F-150.
1: Oh.

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0: Hey, guys, DOTD to bring stop signs out here for this intersection, Vickery and Earhart, for more crashes occur. The DOTD guy out here says that they aren't allowed to do that, but there's no other option. Can you request that?

0: VWB101. You cool for out here?
1: It's terrible. It just needs, the red lights are off from this crash, and everybody's honking at each other because they're trying to skip one another and need stop signs.
2: P85, he does.
0: Yes.
2: Gonna get the next up for no insurance. It's gonna be Louisiana 520. Juliet, Quebec, Kilo 520. GK from your white Kia K4.
0: Uh-huh.

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1: Test anyone.
0: Sean Dwayne Hayes, 719-6, black male, has a valid class E echo. Not eligible for a new one. Expired 719-2027, -29.
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0: 谁说你打的？完了完了。
1: Is everyone?
0: The signal crew is supposed to be en route to look at the scene, advise they will not be putting out more stop signs because they are dangerous and cause more accidents.
1: All right.
2: Thank you.

0: Yeah, 63. Region 1.
1: Yeah, 63.
0: I already know if I find him, but I'll be out at Preview Mall with a 95G pursuit. JP supposed to have a pursuit last night.
1: JP supposed to have a what? You're coming to one of the variants?
0: This is going.
2: GS63 is 4-4.
0: 4-4. Just 95G. JP and Ronnie.

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1: PS63.
0: You still in that stock? I said, what's the crazy?
1: No, it put me in the, yeah, I'm still in that stock. I'm at the parking lot, Target.
0: Transform.

0: Reason why people think John St. Charles made it for 8,100 I-10 west of the T-12.4. That's right.
1: Yeah, well.

0: BW93.
1: Yeah.
0: Can you take that 100 extra 12?
1: Yeah, I'm gonna grab it.

0: 16 and 101.
1: Well.
0: Yeah, I tried to call the DOT supervisor and get anything. Well, if they show up out there, just get a name for me.
1: Okay, 9.
0: I'll give you 21.
1: Okay, well, I was bleeding most of the traffic through, but it started raining, so.

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1: D21.
0: Can you show me your route to that signal 20?
1: Okay, I've already seen the Blue Chevy Equinox in the park. I see me on the shoulder when I'm in the room.
0: Okay.

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1: I'll
0: be clear, it says with 85. You can NAT that guy with those 2 miles higher than Clearview. That'll be around 100 at 212 by 10-1.

0: She's on top of West Bank Unit for 99. West Bank at 5th. Unknown direction of travel. A white dually truck swerving. Goose making his trailer.
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John Prince Charles here for 9-9 on 10 East with the 217 White Keys name is on slate 264 Juliet Bravo 2-0 swerving down on shoulder. No.

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1: Yes, sir.

0: 9-7-0.
1: Spell, do you have any further information on this crash I attended college with? Where I'm able to locate it this time.
0: Negative, there's a supervisor on the shoulder. I'll try and give him a call back.

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1: Yeah, but thank you.
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1: 85.
0: We'll be relocating off the interstate to the shell near US 51. Tow truck out the vehicle.
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0: 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It's going to be a Greyhound Civic with the windows down on the right shoulder, mask from our side.

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0: right now.
1: 38.
0: On a traffic stop. It's going to be US Lonnie B West approaching Francis Street. One Juliet Romeo Oscar. It's going to be on a Hyundai. I make that a Mitsubishi G4.
1: Stopping.
0: Not yet approaching Oak, but we're only doing 20 miles per hour.
1: Ten four, and it's gonna be 10:33 till it stops.
0: Yeah, you can open up there. Keep it open.
1: 10:04, 10:64.

0: There's one available each container for anything pieces that's beneath the purview on the exit ramp.
1: Nine three.
0: Ninety three, it's gonna be JP Power Department requesting assistance with the enclosure.

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0: Could you start me a unit? We have to shut down this ramp from 10 east to Clearview northbound. My fire department's got a ladder truck up there and try to get this guy out. It's like a 103M.

0: VDAS region audit. Would you notify JPS on that as well?
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0: I was asking region audit to notify JPS on that 103M.
1: Yeah, but they got a couple units out here.
2: No, thank you.

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1: Negative, sir. They got a bunch of units, JP units, and a fire truck. He's definitely 103, and he's waving sticks around. I think we're good for now.
0: Careful.

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0: I 10 East to 214 with 855 Juliet Alpha Golf, 855 JAG. So, white Acura TLX. I'm sorry, TLX.
1: Oh.

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1: 47.
0: How to be West Lower Level at West Medical Center. It's going to be Louisiana 687, Foxtrot, India, Foxtrot 687, FIF on a red Toyota SUV.
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That was going to be one of your victims, and a Toyota 4Runner relocated to a Chevron. Your suspects are Hyundai vehicle, unknown further.

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1: Thirty-eight.
0: Well, the traffic stop, US 90 in East Street, 897 Juliet Sierra, November. 897 Juliet Sierra, November, Stabella Mazda 5, red

0: Digo, ¿no?
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0: Thank you, Ranch Snow Block. Maps blocking it. JP still out there, so I'll be trying to get down. I'm
1: oh.

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1: 40%.
0: 90B West, lower level at Avenue D. It's going to be Louisiana 247 Kilo Charlie Papa 247 KCP on a blue Chevy Malibu.
1: No.

0: do you want to know?
1: On
0: vehicle 1 is Louisiana 266 Hotel Charlie Romeo, 266 HCR, the silver Honda Accord, fled northbound on 3154 towards airline.

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It's gonna be a driver that hit debris in the roadway now has flat tire maps and out.

0: Season 1 Bravo 101. Did you hear about 18 Alpha at those two 26 last time?
1: Yeah, go ahead and never had a chance to get out there.

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0: 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Put me out at the 225 with 342 Juliet Whiskey Lima, 342 JWL. It's a brown Kia Telluride.
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0: 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They relocated to the parking lot of the chiropractic clinic.

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0: Put me out with 18, Mississippi license plate, Papa Sierra Golf 746, PSG 746. I'm slow rolling them off the US 90B expressway headed westbound in Barrett area. I have a flat tire.
1: So. Oh.

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0: So you put out a crash, 90B. You can hear eastbound at Terry, a red SUV.
1: And a disabled vehicle with a flat tire.
0: 10-4. So the unit's taking a flip to go back to the 90B westbound Terry exit.
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2: Yeah, go ahead.
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0: Yes, Mac, can you start me a Westmac unit, 90V westbound Terry? Looks like we're going to have a multi-car crash here.
1: Yes, we're going to have a Westmac unit.
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0: Temple, thank you. Should be Delta to East Bank unit, I'm sorry, St. Charles unit for Placebo 20, 510 eastbound at 220. Temple. 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
1: DPS 211.
2: Sir, can you handle that? I'm going to, or do you need my assistance over there still?
1: You can do 22 it. I got it. Thank you.
2: Yeah, boy. B90s, far me to that, Manhattan, and US-90 crash.
3: So.
4: That's map 7 desk. We're going to need two tows over here. Two separate tows.
1: DPS 211 map 7. Stand by a second.
4: Temple.

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0: All right, I'm 1097 looking for the vehicles. I was told they were in the street, but then they relocated somewhere else besides the Exxon gas station.

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1: 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They're just sitting down.
0: Okay, well, we've attempted, but they're not answering.

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0: They're gonna be in the Old Navy or Five Below parking lot.
1: Double.

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0: And what's in our 2 vehicles eastbound at the 220?

0: como se debo y creen que no fue una raza de rojas o algo que dice Kirby.
1: ¿Qué nada?
0: That I have not notified for I-10 East, maybe West, at Clearview, multiple vehicles are now hitting the rocks and getting damage on their vehicles.
1: F7 direct, 2 units in route.
0: Therefore, I need another unit in route for damage report.
1: Okay.

0: Mano, baba nari duri. The pressure about to Jenny says this is only a map relocated to vehicles for the fans on the road.
1: Door.

0: Put that all on, that address on hold. I'll put another traffic stop. It's going to be I-10 East, just before Causeway. 798 Charlie Sierra Whiskey. 798 Charlie Sierra Whiskey. It's going to be on the Kia Optima White.
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ano, may mukari. Using a Norica found out of Louisiana on a Braley deal, so he

0: Hey, buddy. I'm to 97 with those subjects. They're going to be causeway between the I-10 East and I-10 West entrance ramps.
1: I-10 East and I-10 West entrance ramps?
0: 10-4 for being a core.

original one, so it's what you think you'll need. Can I get somebody out there's eyes and eat that with you? One. It's gonna be in reference to those boulders that's in the roadway. Lots of vehicles are hitting it, and now they're requiring a incident report. However, Matthew is still on scene. They just advised that someone gave them, a driver gave them their keys and has left the scene.

ਕੋਈ।

0: B-47, you know?
1: B-47.
0: How do you be west at Avenue D, Louisiana? 778 Kilo Charlie Echo, 778 KCE on A10 Honda CRV.
1: Yeah.

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0: Did y'all get that thing out the street? Yeah, they still need help over there.
1: I see from the right shoulder that the owner left the scene and went to the doctor. I've changed the tire and left a note on it. Trying to get information.
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0: 90's a gray GMC, a gray Kia, and a gray sedan. EMS is in route for a male bleeding, right lane blockage.
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1: Can y'all see if y'all can get a phone number to that person with that vehicle that 21's out with?
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3: 21, give me a call. I can help you out.
0: B21, disregard y'all. The owner, her husband just showed up. The owner of the vehicle just showed up. She's at the hospital. He's picking up the car.
1: Even better.

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1: 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B-90 to D-desk.
0: Good.
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1: Thank you. B-90 to B-desk.
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1: Stand by. 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
0: If you start next up, it's going to be Louisiana Handicap License Plate 358896. 358896. It's going to be a Nissan Altima. Looks to be gold or gray.
1: Any more vehicles to be towed, just have
0: them. Can you also get another one? I believe one can take two. Louisiana license plate, 714, Juliet Bravo Papa, 714, JBP. It's going to be a gray Nissan Sentra.
2: Okay.

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0: Jake, this engine is interruptible.
1: 10-4, thank you. 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
1: WJ1 is transporting the passenger of one of the vehicles to West Chest Hospital.
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0: 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It's going to be a two-lane plate, 1377. 1377. It's a great Volvo,

0: C90 to be desk.
1: Yes.
0: I know I have a tow truck coming, one for two. If you just advise them, we're just going to need to tow one vehicle. The other one we were able to get to drive.
1: All right, which one are we towing?
0: Louisiana driver's license, 714 Juliet Bravo Papa.
1: Are we towing the Nissan Altima or the Nissan Sentra?

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0: 93 Noah. 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
1: Yeah,

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0: death the unit to handle a 20 to state fire. I'm sorry, to 100 fire marshals at 3000 Gentilly.
1: One.
0: I'll give you a 21.

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1: Oh.

Biondo. And East Side Causeway, Louisiana 493, Juliet Tango, Lima 493, JTL. It's a white Infiniti 250.

on to another 17 unit for 18. Possibly one in the same as the 20. It's going to be Highway 190 at Fairway Drive. So 190 off ramp to Fairway. So it's supposed to be an unknown vehicle that was smoking and rolled off into a ditch. St. Tammany. I'm sorry, nothing further per St. Tammany.

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0: 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Can you carry me to West Jefferson Hospital to meet with one of my vehicle passengers?
1: No.
0: If you could also, can you make the location of the crash West Bank Expressway and Francis Street?
1: No.

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0: That's just gonna be a gray ram for the partial. 28 is Charlie 66473. Victim's an unknown vehicle. Disabled on the shoulder. Called in by a third party.

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0: 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You can make it GOA, unless you have anything further.
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1: 10-4.
0: Do you want to know?
2: 21.
0: 31-27 and 31-41. Louisiana 921 Kilo India Papa 921 KIP. It's a gray Nissan Altima.
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1: 81.
0: 910 westbound, 217.410 at 630-727 and Z630-727 on a black GMC Sierra pickup.
1: Oh.

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0: Yeah, 10-1 will be clear to stop first.
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0: Put a bin in the CAD. 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

0: Bravo 100. Your Vince coming back out of California, Arizona, and Texas. Arizona being the most recent, showing canceled with a expiration of 7/31/2027 on a 2018 Audi A4 to an Alana Gardiogo subject.
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0: 310 North Monica 2. It's going to be Texas Tire. Romeo Papa Yankee 3244. RPY 3244. It's a blue. Looks like a Chevy pickup.
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1: Anything?
0: 310 northbound at the 1. It's going to be Mississippi tag, Papa Romeo Victor 012, PRV 012, for Mike Ultima.
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I've seen each of the 220 for 10 for Nirvana movies. They always played Mike TP317, M TP317, Torben not letting vehicles pass.

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0: I-10 eastbound, 213.9 with 301 Kilo Echo Papa, 301 KEP on a white Nissan Altima.
1: So,

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0: 90B West lower level at Avenue D, Louisiana. 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
0: You can put us out at 501 Airline Highway in reference to a patrol follow-up. 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
0: Keep to myself and B101 en route to West Carolina Highway and Marathon Avenue in reference of patrol follow-up 26-242-754.
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0: Just confirming you knew it, correct? Or keep the same one?
1: Keep it on the same one. Thank you.
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1: 81.
0: I 10 westbound to 220 with 558 Echo November Oscar 558 ENO on a gray Toyota Highlander.
1: No.

0: 9-10
1: westbound, 219.8 with 635 Hotel Hotel Mike, 635 HHM on a silver Lexus ES350.

0: package ones available? E17 and for a single 20, I-10 less of the T-30. T-21 is going to be three vehicles, a silver Acura, a white Toyota Forerunner, and a white Nissan Altima. Map relocated them off the Bonneville exit.
1: 10-4, I've been routed at.
0: Cool.

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1: 81.
0: 910, westbound 219 with 978 Golf Delta Bravo, 978 GDD on a gray Chevy Traverse.
1: Oh.

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1: Niners.
2: I-55 north at the 3 with Charlie 785-727. C-785-727. The Silver F-150.
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0: 55 North at the 4. Quick Mike, 75123. M, 75123. So, White Dooley.
1: So,

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0: Five 310 South at the 5, Louisiana 664, Juliet Tango Lima, 664, Juliet Tango Lima, Blue Kia, Seltos,

one's available GPS unit for 107 CCC westbound. Christian Perry, it's going to be a white male wearing gray jeans and a black jacket walking westbound near the Chocula 13th.

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1: I agree.
0: 555 northbound at D7. It's going to be Louisiana. Tim Tag, 2255-2190. 2255-2190. Just over G.
1: Yes, sir.

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1: Yes.
0: Can you go ahead next up for White Nissan Altima, North Carolina tag? Lima Foxtrot Zulu 2317, LFZ 2317. White Nissan Altima, you're going to be I-10 West on the findable exit on the left-hand side.

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0: Myself would be 36 and 10-8 in the two-man unit. I'll be primary.
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3: 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Queen US 90 West. Pull 7.2. Gonna be a white male, black jacket, gray pants.
1: 7.2.

0: Yes, of course, here we go.
1: Bottom journey goal. Beginning mileage 7.0059.
2: 1633.

0: Yes, 21.
1: 71. I-10 east on the Bonneville exit, left shoulder.
0: Yeah, 10-4. RNS canceled. I gotta get somebody else.
1: Well.

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1: 71.
0: Bravo Tango.
1: 10-4.

0: Yes, it's my original.
1: Okay.
0: You said we're just 65. You're going to go into mileage 060108.
2: P100 all.
1: P100.
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0: 213-871 comeback negative.
1: 4, thank you.
0: 317, at least making it for a signal 20, I-10 east of 1325.
1: B77.
0: It's going to be a white Chevy truck and a red Nissan Titan. No injuries. There is going to be right lane roadblockers. We're trying to relocate. Master already notified.
1: Copy.

0: 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Put me around to that signal 20 Westwood and US 90.
1: So.
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0: Can you run this class I and tell me if they have a valid class E? It's going to be Louisiana 008-40-7440 for a Terrell Christopher black male.
1: Terrell Christopher subject has a suspended class E echo 008-85-8522 008-85-8522. Put it in the cast.
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1: Anyone?
2: I'm 10 eastbound, 216.8 with 234 Juliet Alpha Victor, 234 JAV on a white Toyota Venza.
1: So,

0: 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I think in every single 20, Highway 90 and South Jamie.
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0: 5-9 is going to be a Kia Sorento and a Ford, so they ain't really hit this gas station.
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0: 310 North at the 1, Louisiana 10 tag. 222-01905. 222-01905. White Tundra.
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0: 7.

0: doing, Jess?
1: Yeah.
0: Just a last one. I wanted Jefferson Coolidge. EMS is now en route. I know it's injury.
1: Okay.

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1: 14.
0: I mean, I-10 service road in Boulder with a possible 67A.
1: Oh.

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1: Yeah, can you confirm that, please?
0: 10-4, stand by, working on it.

0: 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Swerving all over the roadway, almost hit the guardrails. 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
0: 5-5. Hey, next up, no insurance. Louisiana, 955, Juliet Sierra, Echo? That's 955, Juliet Sierra, Echo. Juliet Green, Kia, Sorrento.

0: ones are available in St. John's, South Haven for $9.99. I think about Northampton 7 for a black sheep. We can like play 295 Kilo Bravo Bravo. I think he's still getting nothing for that.
1: Ninety-three direct. You get NAT, and I'm all the way in Canada.
0: Hello.

0: Just remember I'm a 14.
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0: Operator Johnson with NOPD confirmed the hit.
1: 10-4, can you send that to my email, please?
0: 10-4, as soon as I'm done, you know who's going to be telling it?
1: No rush.
2: Yes, we'll have a unit to handle at 20-I, Jefferson includes.

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1: Operator Johnson with NOPD, confirm the hit.
0: Well, can you send it to my email, please?
1: 10-4, as soon as I'm done, you know who's going to be calling it?
0: No rush.
2: Yes, we'll have a unit to handle at 29. Jefferson includes.

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1: 44.
0: You need to marry him up tonight.
1: I will marry him.

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1: Sí, claro.
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2: Me for not know what's in
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0: 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Somebody want to come grab the 20 I'm in ropes?
1: Where's it at?
0: Jefferson and Coolidge.
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0: Collins and Rebel West 19 minutes for a single 20 I CTC Eastbound. This, Derek.
1: 5-5, you can start me that way.
0: Five, this is Silver Green Cherokee, a white Toyota road blocking medical in route.
1: Yeah, well.

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1: CPS, which one's your region? Region 1? 223. You have something working on eastbound?
2: Oh, it's a signal 29 roadblock. It's in Mission Road.
1: And 4. In the route.
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1: Bravo 61.
0: Yeah, we'll talk about it. Yeah, we'll talk about it. I'm on the Black Dodge Charger. 49F Hotel Zulu 1. 49F HZ 1. Anything at all?
1: What's this one?
0: Pinity West. Getting off on General de Gaulle.
1: 1933.
0: I'm at the war area now. Copy. 92 West, going towards General de Gaulle. 92 West, going towards Terry. Speed over 100. Traffic heavy. He's stuck in traffic. 92 West upper level, going towards something. 92 West upper level, going towards LA-23 now.
1: Sure.
0: He's over 100, traffic heavy.
2: I'm gonna run into you if you keep going west.
0: Careful, he's still going west. Still in the west, 90 west, upper level, passing up Lafayette. Speed over 100.
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5: 61, how's the traffic?
0: Traffic heavy. Still in 90 west, upper level, going towards LA-45.

0: 9 of you west, up a level. That's enough. LA 45, going towards Haines. Speed over 100, going in and out of traffic at a high rate of speed.
1: Lane.
0: Left lane, in the left lane.
2: Drone, yep.
0: Got black Dodge Charger. Honey Blue S. Heading towards Westwood. And I'm traveling at high rate of speed.
1: I'm in Victory right now.

0: 61 with a 20 on the vehicle.
1: It's going to be a fake 20, Sarge.
2: You
1: at? Stay here 90 west, I got stuck in traffic.
2: I'm at Victory waiting on what's like.
1: Drone TFR, do you have eyes on it?
2: Last the drone saw him was northwestward. Saturating the area now, trying to reestablish.
1: 61,
3: can you terminate this?
1: I called my client open for right now. You terminate it.
2: You passed Victory.
1: Put your eyes on him. JP, DFR, do you have eyes on it?
2: Negative. We're still searching. Byron, where you lost item?
1: At Westwood, he was in heavy traffic.
2: He went through the light and turned or something?
1: Cool. Drone DFR had him, then he turned again.
2: I saw you when you made the U-turn. He ain't passed me at Victory.
1: 10-4.

0: 没有非常有热情。
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0: 1360 when it had a temp tag, or it was a switchblade?
1: It was a fake plate. It was like a plate you've never seen.

0: B68, B61.
1: B61.
0: What stood out with that pleat? What color was it? It was something you ain't seen before.
1: You said custom like Airbus. You said custom like Airbus.
0: So. I'm going toward the UEP in case the tries to head that way.
1: Boy, he's going towards UEP.
0: Oh, well, I am too.
2: B-13, same traffic. I'm going towards UEP long.
3: We're going that route.

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1: 49.
0: 49 is going to be two vehicle roadblockage. Calling about that.

0: DFR, are you still on the air?
1: Hello?
0: After North on Westwood, how far up the block do you lose them?
1: I just turned it, lost it. It was a long eye.
0: Hello?
1: Was it a black charger that you ever fallen?

0: probably go back and see if that was your car.
1: I'm right in there. City Foggy's right here.

0: 624 Francis. We got a black Charger. Back then, very hot on the thermal, and somebody sitting in the driver's seat.
1: Give me that address one more time.
0: 624 Francis.

0: Francis, the Street of Mall right now.
1: 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Hold on, Michael. Give me a few before we can lock him in.

0: 61 y'all gonna play? Did you have a license plate?
1: I'm probably looking at my camera, not see which state that it can be.

0: NOAA V61. I'll advise you, that plate registers a ton out in New Orleans East at I-10 and Bullard. That's the only cameras it hits in the city. There's I-10 and Bullard numerous times yesterday and today.
1: Ten four, that's where that's where she was coming from.

0: No, a B61.
1: Hello.
0: Also, that plate is going to be a South Dakota plate. That's a known narcotics dealer that's being investigated by Hyda Narcotics. He lives off of Fuller Avenue.
1: 10-4.

0: Yeah, if y'all contact Nick Dowdle, he's got the registered address and everything. He owns a business off of Bowler Avenue.
1: Yeah, but what?
2: $4461. You got his number? I can send it to you if you need.
1: Can you send it to me?

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0: Bir sene sonra da var. Infamington on 7 that crashed on 10 west of 226 now have the right two lanes blocked off.
1: 1841 current.

0: Bravo 36, should we just?
1: Yes.
0: Can you tell the next hotel location, 976 Hotel Delta Lima, 976 HDL is going to be on the Red GMC finale. Second one is going to be handicap tag 442-804 is going to be on the Silver Buick. Wants to be able to take two.
1: Temple.

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0: 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It's going to be code D Delta enter.
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0: You should just crash clear CRTF and show me en route to those units with pursuit.
1: Huh.
2: 44 is clear.
0: As I was, show me clear.
1: Well.
3: Huh. 49 or 44, if you would like to accompany me at Veterans and Power, it would be appreciated.
0: I would be delighted to.

0: 569 olla.
1: 9.
0: Travis Tab, 3134, southbound at 45, with Louisiana. 381, Juliet Papa Yankee, Bill White, Ford Bronco.